flashcards fed into wall-sized beautiful computer tubes that light. Okay, freak, perfect picture, a blue box in the round with a squad talk or type. Okay, okay, bombs dropped on Vietnam in a sense lost, but they still want your fight. Okay, big afro and a dance floor with a disco and a jeans real tight. Okay, hack mixer and a turn to eat. Got break dancers breaking bones, breaking out every time they play. Breakthrough, breaking the thing, we'll make Joes, don't matter what they try to say. They can take everything, you'll take it back by breaking it, so it's hype your way. Got them on their knees, thinking about when they first said damn kids there, all alike. Okay, I swear.

out from radiation when the top blue and the sky lit up bright. Okay, sick as fuck of the lost jobs and the lost cause is causing a fight. Okay, slick as fuck about their ex-money shit, but they wasn't ready for the double dip that would fly. They all saw the light and flame. One more chance for the man with the best plan to get the money back and to keep them safe. Ain't no peace in the streets, people fiend for release from a new kind of cheap cocaine. Contraband Nicaraguan on the TV saying just say no, like boys had to be guilty of rape. But guess who's slipping into the system, ripping them to the ground with every beat they make. That's what happened, crime.

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But I beg to differ. I say the worst thing that could happen to a man is if his lady gets up and changes the locks and puts all his clothes on the front door. And now she's nowhere to be found. And now you have nowhere to go.

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Yeah, tell skateboard Pete this a buffet. I'm from where they handle more keys in ballet. 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

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With my best financial holdings, I could have been basking in the sun in Florida. 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

0: watched the greatest man fall from grace in his captivity. 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
1: Un départ de trou noir, bien drifté avec les pneus qui crissent et la fumée qui pique les yeux. 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
1: AC, cold, blizzard, scrub, cut, scissors.

While violence cloaks itself in a plethora of disguises, its favorite mantle still remains sex. Violence devours all it touches, its voracious appetite rarely fulfilled. Yet violence doesn't only destroy, it creates and molds as well. Let's examine closely then this dangerously evil creation, this new breed, encased and contained within the supple skin of woman. The softness is there, the unmistakable smell of female, the surface shiny and silken, the body yielding yet wanton. But a word of caution, handle with care and don't drop your guard. This rapacious new breed prowls both alone and in packs, operating at any level, any time, anywhere, and with anybody. Who are they? One might be your secretary, your doctor's receptionist, or a dancer in a go-go.

I'm just saying, you don't call the police, no one will call the police, as long as we can just kind of make this sex tape and have a good time.